0: 2026. Main camp is set to open later this week, with preseason action beginning later this month.
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0: Skies clearing up this evening with a low of 0. A mix of sun and clouds in the sky tomorrow with a slight chance of showers late in the afternoon and risk of thundershowers. Wind northwest gusting to 50 near noon with a high of 21. Sunshine on Saturday with a high of 14. More sun on Sunday with a high of 19. And a mix of sun and clouds on Monday with a slight chance of showers and high of 19. 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

0: 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When you walk in our door, it's like coming to visit family. 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
1: A mix of sunny clouds in the sky heading into the morning with a slight chance of showers late in the afternoon and risk of thunder showers. Wind gusting to 50 and a high of 21. Partly cloudy skies this evening with a slight chance of showers and risk of thunder showers clearing up early on. Wind becoming light with a low of minus 1. Sunshine tomorrow with a high of 14. And more sun on Sunday with a high of 19. 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
2: A mix of sun and clouds in the sky heading into the morning with a slight chance of showers late in the afternoon and risk of thunder showers. Wind gusting to 50 and a high of 21. Partly cloudy skies this evening with a slight chance of showers and risk of thunder showers clearing up early on. Wind becoming light with a low of minus 1. Sunshine tomorrow with a high of 14. And more sun on Sunday with a high of 19. Stay weather ready. 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

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You'll hear news, sports, weather, community events, and we'll keep it fun. Oh, and more great music.

Jordan Davis, I ain't saying. It's on Country 106.7. I'm Dara. It is 6:40 this fantastic Friday. Sun is starting to shine. We're at minus 2 right now. 21 degrees for our high. We do have your full forecast in just a few. Right now, it's Tucker Wetmore Brunette.

Party favorite country song. It's on Country 106.7. I'm Dara. It is 7:40. Sun is shining this fantastic Friday morning. 5 degrees right now. We have your full forecast in just a few. We also have some birthdays to celebrate after Carter Faith.

Nothing bigger than this town on Country 106.7. It's right around 9:30 this Friday. I'm Dara. Sun is shining. We're warming up to 21 degrees. We have weather after Megan Patrick. Right now it's Nate Smith, Bulletproof.

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12: Sun shining through the clouds this afternoon with a slight chance of showers and risk of a thunder shower. Wind gusting to 50, increasing to gust to 80 with thunderstorms and a high of 21. Partly cloudy skies heading into the evening with wind easing up, low zero. Sunshine tomorrow with a high of 15, and more sun on Sunday with a high of 18. Whether you're out in the sunshine this weekend or chilling indoors, you can catch all the sights on the Seymour Canada online auction, live now on discoverweyburn.com. 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